0: Christina Perry, 1,000 years on Mellow Magic still to squeeze in before Miri Green arrives at midnight. UB40 Kingston Town, Rule the World from Take That, and Vanessa Williams, Save the Best for Last. 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

0: Thank you so much for choosing to spend your Friday evening with us at Mellow Magic. It really wouldn't be the same without you. I'm Lynn Parsons. I return tomorrow night from 8 with more gentle songs, plus your whispers and windows. Just a reminder, Rich Clark is here tomorrow morning with Saturday Breakfast from 7 a.m. on Magic Radio, playing the best variety of songs from the 80s to now, whilst Alice Arnold arrives at 8 a.m. on Mellow Magic, playing the best variety of relaxing classics. But next on Magic Radio, it's Miri Green, and in the next 20 minutes, she'll play you Crowded House, Shakira and Tracy Chapman. Stay close, my friend.
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1: Radio. Good morning, it's Saturday and I'm Miri Green. I don't know how we're in May, but we're here and we're going to make most of it with music coming up from Tracy Chapman and Taylor Swift. 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

Taylor Swift with Cruel Summer. It's Magic Radio. Good morning. It's Miri here. Hope you've had a really good week. How's it been? Has it been as busy as mine? I feel like I've just blinked and the week's gone. My sister came to stay with my nephew. It was so lovely. We were so lucky with the weather. My toddler adores her nephew, let's say that. He wasn't quite so fussed about her. Anyway, we look forward to seeing them again. Hopefully you've had a really lovely week. You've enjoyed some sunshine. Maybe this is your time to shine and you're working all through the weekend. Well, stick with us at Magic Radio. We play the best variety from the 80s till now. And we're online, we're on DAB, we're on the Rayo app and your smart speaker too. Here are the calls. It's What Can I Do?

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Now, Gok and Harriet are back after the bank holiday, and they'll be kicking off Magic Radio's Got Your Tickets. 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Plus, Gok and Harriet will both be DJing. Win your way in on Tuesday morning's breakfast show here on Magic Radio. It's some Casey and the Sunshine Band.

0: Give me a little more time. Gabrielle, who is just one of the acts you could win tickets to go and see this summer on Magic Radio's Got Your Tickets every day for the next few weeks from Tuesday morning on The Breakfast Show. 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

0: Rihanna, Don't Stop the Music. Well, of course, we would never disobey. Coming up, I've got Boy Meets Girl, The Script, and Five. 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